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1: Texas Country CD Review. I'm loving it. Oh, yeah. Hey, our featured artist this week, Brian Lumley. And it's brought to you by our good buddies at CarCity.us.
2: Yep.
1: 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Here's Brian Lumley, Girl I Used to Know.

0: used to know, Brian Lumley. He's our featured artist this week right here on the Texas Country CD Review. We caught up with Brian Lumley. We asked him, who or how did you get involved in making music? And this is what he had to say.
1: You know, music for me is probably a little bit different than for most Texas artists or even artists altogether. I always grew up listening to radio, and music's always influential as far as different times in my life. You know, I remember what I was listening to. I remember music, and it's always been something I've enjoyed. But as far as being involved in making music, that didn't come to me till later in life. In fact, Texas music is what got me involved in making music, which is why I still listen to it and love to be a part of that scene. I guess I was about 23, 24, and got back from a bull ride in Shawnee, Oklahoma, and pulled out a CD that somebody had given me, and it all said on the front was Texas music, and popped it in, listened to it, and didn't know a single song on there, never heard it, didn't even know there's music out there that wasn't on the radio, but fell in love with it. And looking back, that CD had guys like Reckless Kelly, Aaron Watson, Jason Boland, Cross Canadian, Ragweed, Blue Edmondson, basically the guys that I began to listen to, and all of them guys I've been able to play with and do shows with now years down the road. I just fell in love with and went out, heard that song Flowers that Cody had written, was on Soul Gravy, fell in love with it, went and bought a guitar. Learned that tune, began to just play all the time, and from there, and occasionally would go to bull rides, which I've been bomb bull riding all my life, and get the guitar out, and probably the first 50 shows that I did was off of the back of a tailgate, you know, playing Texas music covers to a group of guys hanging out after a bull ride. And as time went on, began to do some of my own tunes and mix them in, and you know, next thing you know, fast forward a few years, and here we are on Texas Country Music Radio doing our own thing. So a little unique way of getting in the music business, but I wouldn't change a thing about how it happened.
0: And just keep doing what you're doing, Brian Lumley. Coming up next, Angela says this song here is going to be a hit. Granger Smith, well, words about his granddaddy. Take a listen. The song is called 5 More Minutes, and you heard it first right here on the Texas Country CD Review.

Texas A&M boy, Granger Smith. 5 more minutes. Good stuff. Angel picked a good song. She sure did. Jason Cassidy, New Caney, Texas boy. Sounds like an angel to me. Right here on the Texas Country CD Review.

coast of Colorado. My buddy, yeah, Steve Hams, right here on the Texas Country CD Review. Hey, hear the song in the background? Well, that is Nowhere But Texas. And that is our theme music for the Texas Country CD Review. Hey, if you want to know more about Steve Hams, you can go to TexasCountryCDReview.com. Yeah, check it out. Matter of fact, this song was played at the Texas Rangers games. Yeah, sure was. Kelly Kenning up next with a song called Nothing But Smoke.

Kelly Kenny, nothing but smoke. Hey, we got to hang out with Kelly Kenny and his son, Kansas. Yeah, a lot of different places around the Texas area. Nice kid. Yeah, good kid. Coming up next, I've got a young man. This boy is a rodeo bull rider. He sure is. His name is Jay Hollis. Well, Jay Hollis has a new dad now. He's got a new daughter. And he and the wife and the kid is doing just fine. Jay Hollis has a song called Frozen Roses. And you're listening to the Texas Country CD Review.

0: 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Yeah, Wichita Falls, boy. Yeah, doing real well on the Texas Country.
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Whoa, pretty young Kristen Kelly, Waco, Texas girl. I like it. Lost in Yourself. Coming up next, Clint Martin, the lady she is. And you can say you heard it first. Where? Texas Country CD Review. This is Clint Martin.

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Alan Floyd. Yeah, good on the inside. Hey, that song is growing fast on the Texas Regional Radio Report chart company. That is, yeah, the one that counts. John Wubb, his new baby.

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1: Our featured artist, Brian Lumley, right there. 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
1: 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We're the Rankin. Oh.
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1: It ain't enough.
0: Yeah.
1: Oh, I'm gonna move.
0: Go ahead and move now.
1: Spirit in the dark.
0: Yeah. That's, don't do that to me. Yeah.
1: And I'm

0: 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Take this one. 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
1: Okay, sure, I'll play for you, but you know that.
0: All right, beautiful.

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0: 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Can you feel the spirit? 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Every night, yeah. 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

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It was my sister Carolyn saying, Aretha, come by when you can. I've got something that I want to say. And when I got there, she said, you know, rather than go through a long, drawn-out thing,

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I've got something that I want to say. And when I got there, she said, you know, rather than go through a long, drawn-out thing, I think the melody on the box will help me explain.

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Hey, fellas! Yeah. Hey, fellas. Yeah. 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Look out!

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0: move in the spirit.
1: Hit it up.
0: Yeah.
1: Oh, I'm gonna move.
0: Go ahead and move now.
1: Spirit in the dark.
0: Yeah. Don't do that to me. Yeah.
1: And I'm

0: Listen.
1: Wait a minute. 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
0: Come on. 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Can you feel the spirit? Wait a minute. Can you feel the spirit? When you hear Aretha sing, y'all. 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When my woman wake me up in the morning. 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Oh, yes it is. I'm a red line there. 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I get a little spirit. Oh, Aretha. 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
1: Uh-oh. Uh-oh.
0: Cause I feel the spirit.
1: Hey,
0: it's getting next to me now.
1: All right.

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My reflection in the stream, made of mirrored glass. I feel the hourglass fill with memories of sand. 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

Making out in my car, doing nothing wrong. Babe, I couldn't hear him coming with the radio on.

clean cold cup. For someone's view on the water and another sip of your blood.